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1: All right, 13 to Coupon. One, two, one, nine, eight, 108. The OP attempt.
2: The subject name?
1: It's going to be Holly Beal, B-E-H-L. 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

0: 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I also served OP 26 OP 221 at the same address. Both have been served. 10-8-24.
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1: 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Mary Ida King Edward. 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Mary Edward Robert Lincoln Ida Nora Adam R. Robert, no initial, 12/15 of 04.

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Just on ambulance, St. Joseph's Highland, ER room 83, needs an ALS transfer to SLU, directed med, room 519, 84-year-old male, acute stroke.

0: McCrupin, David 1.
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2: Male, left of Nodal, King, Nora, Ocean, David, Edward, Lincoln, versus Aiden, Adam, Ida, David, Edward, Nora, middle A, Adam, date of birth 6/18 of 07.

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7 North Prairie Street, Shipman. 1017 advised his neighbor has damaged his property, shot holes in his fence, damaged roof and the pool. He wants to make a report.

Litchfield Avenue. Is there any need to respond to one Corvette Drive in Litchfield for a 42-year-old male who's complaining of pain on his left side? Litchfield Ambulance, do you need to respond to one Corvette Drive in Litchfield for a 42-year-old male who's complaining of pain on his left side? Island Clear is 2002.

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0: 15-28.
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0: 15, I just received an alarm call at Mullins. 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
0: 10-4.
2: Go ahead.
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0: is going to be a suspect on 16 Skull. Patrick Wenger, last name Boy, Adam, Nori, George, Edward, Robert, Tom, first name Patrick, Paul, Adam, Tom, Richard, Ida, Charles King, Nils, J. John, date of birth is 7/31/1966, 7/31/1966.
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saw an email at CHSCR, room 70 is an ALS transfer to St. John's, 69-year-old male, altered mental status. Saw an email at CHSER, room 70 is an ALS transfer to St. John's, 69-year-old male, altered mental status.

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0: 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He's in place in this.
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Make that one to a stop. 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
0: 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Be on a motorcycle. 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

0: 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Charles Carricker out of Bunker Hill on a maroon 2024 Harley Davidson motorcycle. No Z5.
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1: Middle initial T-Tom middle. He is a junior. POV is going to be 8-22-63-08-23-63. 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
0: 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Sam, Paul, Robert, Adam, George, George, Sam, Krista, Katie. King, Adam, Tom, Ida, Edward, middle initial, and Mary, DOB is 519 of 04, 051904.

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1: It's going to be the register owner, Melissa Klug. 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

the Wagner Ambulance to respond to the EMS call for abdominal pain, 403 North Street, Apartment 3, Farmersville. 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

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Respond to EMS call for a 36-year-old female feeling off, shaky, nausea, or Corvette drives extra fuel. What's the ambulance? 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They're going to be a black Tahoe, extra fuel, Ford Corvette drive. Westfield 91 clear, 00, what's that

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You return clear valley, no south navigation, box 12.

0: 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Tacoma Foot Ambulance respond. 53-year-old female with kidney pain at 508 West Franklin Street, Tacoma. 911 clear, 021.
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138 east of Dorchester Road. 138 east of Dorchester Road. An Illinois motorcycle. Frank Edwards 6663. Frank Edwards 6663.

returns expired and suspended. Suspended for mandatory insurance violation to Nicholas Smith out of Gillespie on a black 2007 Honda motorcycle.

0: 4749.
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0: Visa male registered owner, last name Smith, S-M-I-T-H, first of Nicholas. 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

0: King to what?
1: The registered owner is going to be my driver. I'm bringing it out.
0: 10-4. She's going to be clear, valid, no convictions.

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1: Been given citations, suspended registration, and operating uninsured. Given a verbal warning for speed and then expired registration.
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to an ambulance. Respond to an EMS call for a fall. 1137 Marshall Street, Hillsborough. Hillsborough ambulance. Respond to an EMS call for a 4-year-old female. Fallen, can't get up, no injuries. 1137 Marshall Street, Hillsborough. 911 clear. 101.

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I'm on page 117, Macoupin County, now we'll clear.

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Litchfield ambulance response to an EMS call for a female with trouble breathing. Key information is in the call. 1123 North Van Buren Street, Litchfield, 911 clear. 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

Port City ambulance, respond to an EMS call for trouble breathing, 1123 North Amburn Street, Litchfield. Litchfield ambulance, respond for trouble breathing at 1123 North Amburn Street, 91 clear, 238.

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0: from the restaurant owner, Carla Jones. 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

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She is not alert. 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

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Edwards Queen 58434. 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

58434 returns valid to Kaylee Putnam and Brandon Sawyer out of Litchfield on a blue 2018 Chevy Utility. Kaylee is suspended. 918 of, correction, 323 of 26 for financial, born in 2001. No return on Brandon.

0: I'm a Cuban, 15.
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0: 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Two, seven, nine, nine, three.

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1: Route 111 headache, 260 South Route 111 headache. Caller advised someone attempted to break into the soda machine at that business. Suspect is no longer on scene.
0: Did they see what direction they went or anything?
1: Just that lights were off, he checked out the area and stated that there was a hammer and chisel left on scene with damage to the machine.
0: 10-4.

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0: You can show me 10-8. I'll follow up with this in the morning, but then also Sunday whenever I come on.

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Female advised that she was driving a fifth wheel. 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
1: 10-4. 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

ambulance respond to the EMS call for a fall 3251 North 18th Avenue, Litchfield. 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

I'm in Harville. 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Lift assist only. 3251 North 18th Avenue, Litchfield. Raven Harville, EMT needed for a fall. 3251 North 18th Avenue, Litchfield. 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

Control V is in Dunlap, male black, 28, 5'9", 160, black brown. Tattoos, left leg, left arm, right hand, right shoulder. Male black, 28, 5'9", 160, black brown. 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Suspect last seen wearing all black clothing, red backpack. All black clothing, red backpack, caution, history of weapon offenses, assault, active order of protection. History of weapon offenses, assault, active order of protection on file. Subject possibly en route to 2104 Namiyoki Road, Granite City. 2104 Namiyoki Road, Granite City. 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

lift at 6:25. I got 4 PLB. We'll call it an hour 40 in gas en route to DMH, dispatch number 590.

respond to you, Melissa Anderson, ER room 11, needs a BLS transfer to Liberty Village, 92-year-old male returning. Respond to ambulance Anderson, ER room 11, needs a BLS transfer to Liberty Village, 92-year-old male returning.

0: Litchfield at 754, listed from Litchfield at 756. 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
0: 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Be in Illinois passenger 319.

0: 94906 returns valid to Evelyn and Paul. Goes well out of Staunton, silver 2013 Kia utility. Evelyn is clear valid, born in 56. Nose 85 on the mail.
1: 10-4, Evelyn is my driver.
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Respond 215 Southeast Street, Carlinville. 215 Southeast Street, Carlinville, County Jail. 44-year-old male, ankle pain. Attention Gillespie Vanelle Ambulance, Gillespie Vanelle Ambulance, you need to respond 215 Southeast Street, Carlinville, County Jail, 44-year-old male, ankle pain. Time and page is 829, Macoupin County, now unclear.

Attention, Staunton Ambulance. Staunton Ambulance, you're being requested per Madison County, 425 Pheasant Court, 425 Pheasant Court, Warden. 86-year-old male has fallen on the tower, unknown injuries. He is conscious and breathing. Attention, Staunton Ambulance. Staunton Ambulance, you're being requested per Madison County, 825 Pheasant Court, 825 Pheasant Court, Warden. 86-year-old male has fallen in the shower, unknown injuries. He is conscious and breathing. Town of AJ 36, McKinney County 911, clear.

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2: 10-4. I have a 2729 by word of mouth, when ready. Last name, Flager. P. Paul, F. Frank, L. Lincoln, E. Edwards, G. George, E. Edwards, R. Roberts. First name, Eric, E. Edwards, R. Roberts, I. Ida, C. Charles. Middle initial, A. Adam. Date of birth, 12-21 of 83. 12-21 of 83.

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0: I sent you another 911 missed dial, 112 School Street, Sawyerville. I spoke with Scarlett. She advised it was just accidental. She does not have an emergency.
1: 10-4, close it. Thank you.
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30 B-Boy Shroud returns clear valid to an Adam build up out of Felicity on a gray 2021 Ram pickup. Nuzzy 5.

My driver will be the registered owner, Adam Kildub. 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
0: Last name, Charles Adam Lincoln David, William Edward Lincoln Lincoln, first name Randy, R-A-N-D-Y, middle E Edward, the address is 12357, 12357.

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0: 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And all verbal.
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Staunton Ambulance, your need to respond. 1030 West 6th Street. 1030 West 6th Street, Staunton. 87-year-old male, low blood pressure.

0: attention, Staunton Ambulance. Staunton Ambulance, you need to respond. 1030 West 6th Street, Staunton. 1030 West 6th Street, Staunton. 89-year-old male, low blood pressure. Time of page 1157, Macoupin County, 911, clear.
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0: 40 or 44?
1: 5944. The caller just called back and advised she believes you guys passed her residence.
0: 10-4, we're correcting. We went over one street.
1: 10-4.

Salisbury ambulance respond to an EMS call for an 83-year-old male. Car believes is having a stroke. If you slurring words at 5340 Illinois Route 127 Hillsborough. Hillsborough ambulance respond to an EMS call for an 83-year-old male. The caller believes is having a stroke at 5340 Illinois Route 127 Hillsborough. Now I'm clear. 1203.

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Second rig needed, 1030 West 6th Street. 1030 West 6th Street, Stanton, manpower is needed. Attention Stanton Ambulance, Stanton Ambulance. Second rig needed, 1030 West 6th Street. 1030 West 6th Street, Stanton, 89-year-old male, low blood pressure. Extra manpower is needed. Time of pages, 1212, McCoupin County, now clear.

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0: 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I'm speaking with that complaint.

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2 from 11. 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

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Page 1328, McKibben County, 911, clear.

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Kitchen Gulla Juvenile Ambulance, Gulla Juvenile Ambulance, you're being requested 751 North Oak Street, 751 North Oak Street, Carlinville, 64-year-old male, fluid overload and multiple nosebleeds. Attention, Gulla Juvenile Ambulance, Gulla Juvenile Ambulance, you're being requested 751 North Oak Street, 751 North Oak Street, Carlinville, for a 64-year-old male, fluid overload and multiple nosebleeds, found at age 1337, McKibben County, 911 clear.

Attention Gillespie-Vanilla Ambulance, Gillespie-Vanilla Ambulance, cancellation page, cancellation for 751 North Oak Street, Carlinville, Town of Beach 1338, McKibben County, 911 clear.

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T-Y-L-E-R. Middle M. Mary. Date of birth 529-01. 529-01. Male.

Hey, 11, McKibben. Go ahead. 11, are you 61 for 43 only? Simple, go ahead. 11, Tyler is going to return suspended out of Aurora. He is going to be 99 for a failure to appear traffic offense. It is going to be out of GEOs, though. 10-4.

0: 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I'm assigning you an open line 911 at 1729 Herman Road in Staunton. 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
1: Then 4, I'll head out that way, and just be sure.
0: 10-4.

Washington, go with Stephen L. The ambulance. Go with Stephen L. The ambulance. You're being requested for a transfer of St. Francis to Barnes Jewish, 23-year-old female, having seizures. Attention, go with Stephen L. The ambulance. Go with Stephen L. The ambulance. You're being requested for a transfer of St. Francis to Barnes Jewish, 23-year-old female, for seizures. On page 1406, McKibben County, 911, clear.

Vincent Gillespie, Midland, Sherrod Rescue. Gillespie, Midland, Sherrod Rescue. Need to respond. 44 Henderson Street, 44 Henderson Street, Millwood, for a 72-year-old female. Chet.

Houston, Galicia has been on the ambulance for Rod Rescue. Galicia has been on the ambulance for Rod Rescue. Need to respond 44 Henderson Street, 44 Henderson Street, Millwood, for a 72-year-old female chest pain. Time of age 1430, Macoubin County, now I'm clear.

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1: The complainant's going to be the subject's father, William.

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I need to respond. 333 Walnut Street. 333 Walnut Street, Apartment 18, Carnivale, 68-year-old female, spell, lift assist only.

0: 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Tower page 1512, McKibben County, now on clear. 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
0: 10-4.

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Called in my alarm company. No contact was made. It's going to be an 84-year-old female. Does have a history of dementia. Farnsville Wagner Ambulance. 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No patient contact was made. It's going to be an 84-year-old female. She does have a history of dementia. Now in clear, 1540.

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0: That's affirmative. He advised he's secure to suspend.
1: No,

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Harlanville. For a 64-year-old male. Intentional overdose on Benadryl.

0: Glissdale, Navy Bills, and Carver Rescue. 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You need to respond. 425 Northwest Street, 425 Northwest Street, Carlinville. 64-year-old male. Intentional overdose on Benadryl. He is conscious and breathing at this time. Thomas Page, 1539, Magoosin County, clear.
1: John, be en route. You know PD's been notified?
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1: Thank you.

0: listed been on the ambulance, listed been on the ambulance unit for transfer to St. Francis and St. John's, 35-year-old male attribute, half age 1542, McCoupe County, Maryland, clear.
1: Matt, Galicia acknowledges that that's going to be on a hold until we get another truck available.
0: Time for

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It's a neighbor advising that Dusta is in the middle of the roadway yelling profanities causing a disturbance.

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1: 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They were last seen headed northbound on Python Road.

0: 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The complaint didn't want to find anything.
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Attention, ghost on the dump. 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You need to respond. 333 Walnut Street. 333 Walnut Street. 68-year-old male. Activated his medical alarm. Unknown medical. Attention, ghost on the dump. 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

13388 Moonbeam Lane for a follow-up earlier. 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

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SWAT ambulance, you're being requested for a BLS transfer from St. Joseph's Highland, room 5, to Mercy St. Louis on Ballast Road, room 5077. Attention, SWAT ambulance. SWAT ambulance, you're being requested for a BLS transfer from St. Joseph's Highland, room 5, to Mercy St. Louis on Ballast Road, room 5077, for a 72-year-old male with hepatic encephalopathy and anemia. 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Time is page 1713.

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0: 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That'd be fine.
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1: Alright, so thank you, 46.
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0: Over at ambulance, 3 News 1300 East Tremont Street. 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She'll be in room 210. Over at ambulance, 3 News 1300 East Tremont Street. 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